0: Este verano, refréscate con el dial más fresquito. 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
1: You know. We could go across and play any of these.
2: Would these people mind if we go through their apartment?
3: Hello. 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We just
4: I love you.